4 meters high, concrete pipes dividing the sky. It appears in kaleidoscope ways, still possessing my spirit and brain. 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

0: 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I wonder. I'm trying hard to listen, but I'm yet to discover how to hear the praise.
1: To hear the praise.
0: Cause criticism shakes me. I thought

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The darkest hours of night,

0: Wolfman Jack, the classic is playing the classics.
1: Oh, hello, my. Hello, how are you, precious?
2: Fine, how are you?
1: What are you doing right now? What's your name, by the way?
2: The Fox.
1: Oh, you the Fox, right?
2: Yeah.
1: How you doing, Fox?
2: Fine, Wolfman, how you doing?
1: Are you bedded by right now, Fox?
2: I sure am, Wolfman.
1: Are you laying under the sheets?
2: No.
1: No, you're not. No. Where have you placed your magnificent body, Fox?
2: Well, I just came in from the front yard.
1: Oh, were you running around naked in the front yard, Fox?
2: I sure was, Wolfman.
1: You got off on that, didn't you, Fox?
2: Oh, I sure did.
1: You feel romantic now, don't you?
2: I always do.
1: And you feel exciting.
2: Definitely.
1: And you feel little goosebumps just jumping up all over your little skin now, don't you? You feel that, Fox?
2: Oh, definitely.
1: Did you get all of that, Fox? That's my love vibrations. You understand, Fox?
2: Yeah.
1: Okay, I tell you, you still naked, Fox?
2: Definitely, Wolfman.
1: Gonna play this for you, precious.
2: Oh, thank you.
1: Are your little peaches sweet? Good night, baby. Stay warm.

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1: You heard of Hell on Wheels? Well, you got Wolfman Jack, and I is Hell on Words. With underneath all

No show of mine would be complete without a tune by this next artist, and I go so far as to say that no one's show is complete without a tune by this next artist, and I go even further to say that no one's life is complete without hearing at least one time a tune by this next artist.

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0: Okay. Comes a time every now and then when I like to just stop and ponder how great it is to be with you, you know, and having this much fun with you. And I am really gifted in doing...
1: What does this say here?
0: If I am gifted at all in doing any of this, it is a gift from you. And one...
2: One and all of you who present me
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5: 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And a reliable source tells us that they are still trying to find the entrance to the studio where the Wolfman Jack Show is taking place. Oh, gracious me! I think they found us!

0: Oh my goodness, my head is splitting.
1: It must be your face then, Moss.
0: Oh no, man, I got a headache.
1: You got a headache, huh?
0: Yeah. It's an Etc. headache number 65.
1: Oh, what's that from?
0: It's from listening to the Wolfman Jack show.
1: Hey, you need help. Here, take two Etc. aspirin and a glass of water. Now ram your head against the wall like this here.
0: What? You kidding me?
2: Remember, the next time you get a headache from the Wolfman Jack radio show, take Etc. aspirin. It's the aspirin that lasts and lasts and lasts and Etc.
1: You feel better now, Mars?

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The darkest hours of night,

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Here's one off Every Picture Tells a Story, and we haven't done this together since we recorded it. 22 years ago, most of the band weren't born. 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
1: Yeah.
0: Moving, doing it, you know.
1: Yeah.
0: Can I count it off?
1: Go ahead.
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1: Show me a farmer, and I'll show you a guy that's probably outstanding in his field. Show me a field, and I'll show you a guy that's probably standing on it. Show me a guy that's outstanding, and I'll probably show you a field that's been farmed on. Show me a guy, and I'll probably stand in his fetlock. 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
0: Rock and roll. It's not to be taken literally, of course. You don't really rock and roll with the music. Not straight, anyway. But the phrase has come to be part of the English language. As much a part as most phrases. Rock and roll itself has gone through many phrases. Let's go back now to a phrase when harmonies were as much a part of rock and roll as a part of the English language.

bebop beautiful rendition of a song originally mutilated by Russ Colombo in the Fellini film How Symbolic Are My Pants. This is 38 Special.

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0: No,
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0: Am I
2: the announcer?
0: It's your turn.
2: 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And now, here's a scene from Wolfman Jack's new motion picture, Ordinary People.
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She says, does Lonnie live here? 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

0: on such a night, would anybody care if a handsome figure slipped quietly from his chair?
1: You've just heard another excerpt from a collection of poetry titled The Droppings of Wolfman Jack. Look for it at a bookstore near you.

colossal time. But listen, let me warn you, it does have its after effects. You know, you see, after you've totally saturated yourself with the old Wolfman, you may go through some withdrawal. Now, if that happens, you do the following. Rub your thighs gently with a solution of rum and peanut butter and sing, "Dewberry was a lady." Now, you do that with a comb and a tissue paper. Now, within a week, you're going to be all right. Just in time for the next show.

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1: Hey, you have to put this on the desk. You know, it doesn't belong here in the first place. How am I supposed to continue the show while it's in front of me, man?
2: I thought you wanted it to see.
1: Get out. Put it back.
2: Okay.
1: You got real radio right here with Wolfman Jack. Just a little personal problem right here. Get it out of here.
2: I'm going to say I'm sorry, okay? Don't get excited.
1: No problem, really. I said out.
2: Okay, all right, I'm going.
1: Out.
2: Okay.
1: Out.
2: Okay.
1: I'm going.
2: Come on, look at it one more time.
1: Ouch, ouch.
2: Oh, God. You killed it.

0: lately?
1: I haven't really talked to him, but he looks pretty down.
2: He looks pretty down.
3: Yeah, well, maybe we should cheer him up then.
1: What do you suppose we should do?
3: Well, does he like bunnies?

0: Chick, come here.
1: Wow, look at her.
0: I know.
1: Man, I've never seen Sharon look so bad before.
0: I did once before, but this is pretty bad.
1: Yeah, what do you think she got up to last night?

I've got two faces. Blurry's the one I'm not. I've got two faces. Blurry's the one I'm not. I need your help to take him out.